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12: All right, thanks for being here. The show's going to be amazing because not only do we have a whole lineup of songs from country's most fantastic women, but we've got the wonderful Carly Pearce here to chat about knowing when it's time to leave a relationship, spotting green flags in a relationship, and of course, her new album called Honest Woman. Let's begin the show now with Ella Langley. Here's Love and Life Again on Women of iHeart Country.

That's this week's guest, Carly Pearce, with Every Little Thing. We'll talk to her in a few minutes about her new album. Up next, we got Stella Lefty for you. Here's Boston on Women of iHeart Country. On a train.

That's the late and great Dolly Parton, 9 to 5 on Women of iHeart Country. So Megan Maroney wrapped up the U.S. leg of her Cloud 9 tour at the end of August, and she described the tour as a love letter to girlhood. Here she is now with Medicine on Women of iHeart Country. Hey.

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1: I'm Casper. Appreciate you hanging out tonight. Let's wrap this weekend up the right way. Get your song on. Let me know what you want to hear tonight on the free iHeart app as you're listening. Just tap that red microphone. That's our TalkBack mic. 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

Las Vegas is number one for country, 95.5 The Bull. And even though technically the season kicked off last Wednesday, we had the first full day of NFL football today. And man, it felt good. So good to have football back. Next thing you know, it's going to be Halloween, then Thanksgiving, and then Christmas, then the Super Bowl. And time is flying by way too fast. But it was a great day of football today.

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1: And what's a game show or a reality show or maybe a combination of both that you'd love to be a part of, you know you would crush it on? For me, Big Brother. That's the one I would do right there. If you're a fellow Big Brother addict, you know how good it is. How about you, though? Which one would you love to be a part of? We'll discuss here coming up next.

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1: Lauren, thank you for listening tonight. We're finding out what game show or reality show you would love to be a contestant on because you know you would crush it on there. How about you?
2: Amazing Race. That one looks so fun.
1: It does look fun. It was kind of stressful too, but I think the fun would outweigh the stress. At least I hope.

Vegas is number one for country, 95.5, The Bull. I'm Casper. We're finding out what game show or reality show you would crush it as a contestant on. What would it be for you? More of Edgers coming up next.

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1: Hope you're having a great weekend. And like I always say every Sunday night, it's not over yet. Let's keep it going. Whatever you want to hear tonight, tell me now. If you're on Instagram, say hi there. I'm at Casper Radio. That's with a K. Or on the free iHeartRadio app, hit the red talkback mic. 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I'll get

0: Las Vegas is number one for country, 95.5 The Bull. Ever thought about what game show or reality show you would love to be a contestant on because you know you would crush it on there? How about you, Rob?
1: The Price is Right. I watched every episode when I was a kid. Anytime I was sick, I stayed home, watched every single episode I could. I feel like if I went on there, I'd be a secret crusher.
0: Oh, that'd be great. How awesome would it be to walk on the set and just spin that big wheel on The Price is Right? I'd be content if I just did that.

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1: I'm Casper. Appreciate you having us on tonight. Hey, what's something you say that you admit instantly ages you? Some kind of phrase you say from back in the day you're still saying now? I'll tell you mine. You can share yours. We'll do that next.

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1: I'm Casper, and we're finding out what word or phrase you say that instantly ages you whenever you say it. 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Go ahead, Amanda.
2: Maybe like slay? I don't know. Slay, maybe.
1: I don't know. Is slay still around? Slay might still actually be used. That's a good question. That just shows how out of

95.5 The Bull. Hope you had a great Sunday. And if you're playing fantasy football like me, you're not too distracted by it, because I know I just keep checking it over and over and over and over again. Love football being back. Man, fantasy football is a love-hate thing. Here's to you winning your championship. If you're

And we have another I Heart Country world premiere for you coming up Friday. It's a big one, too. The new one from Luke Bryan with Luke Combs. It's called Finders Keepers. I have a little snippet of it I can play for you. I'm going to do that next.

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0: 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Getting all kinds of requests tonight. 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
0: I've got Blake coming up. Got your song too. Let me know on that talkback microphone what you want to hear. See?

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And I was cracking up when I read this. I have to share this with you on the show tonight. College admission officers have revealed some of the worst college admission applications they've ever received. And yeah, they really are that bad. I'll read some of these for you next.

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Catching up on Facebook tonight? Hey, catch up with us too. Just search After Midnight with Granger Smith on Facebook now. Hey, good way to get your Monday going? How about with some good news? I got something to share with you coming up in two songs. Hang tight.

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1: Listen, I get it. Not everyone sleeps at night. Some of us think, some of us drive, some of us pray. Granger's with you through it all. Thanks for being a part of the After Midnight family.

Hey, it's Granger Smith, and this is After Midnight on Las Vegas's 95.5 The Bull, number one for country. All right, I got a topic I want to discuss next hour. I want to hear from you on this. What is it in your life that stirs you up, that concerns you? Go anywhere you want with that. I want you to call me. I'll put you on the air. 866-607-8888.

0: 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It's Granger Smith, and this is After Midnight on 95.5 The Bull, number one for country.
1: Hey, Granger, this is Mike. I'm just a trucker driving coke from Missouri to Kansas. Just wanted to say, hey, enjoy your show. Keep it up. I'll catch you later.
0: Thank you for that encouragement, sir. I appreciate you listening.

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1: Ann Hudson is coming up next with all the latest from Nashville. 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
2: 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Did you see what Lainey Wilson's doing? Unexpected, but I'll tell you. Coming up in your Nashville news next.

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Las Vegas' number one for country is 95.5 The Bull. I'm Granger Smith, and this is After Midnight. Okay, brand new topic for a brand new week. What is it in your life that concerns you? What worries you? We'll talk about this in two songs. Call me 866-607-8383.

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1: Okay, brand new topic, brand new work week. The question is this, and I'm wondering if anyone will call. I hope that you do. I hope you could be vulnerable enough to call me in this topic. But the question is this, and don't overcomplicate it. What is something that concerns you? What's something that worries you? What's something that brings you anxiety? I think it would be good to talk about these things. What is something in your life, whatever pops in your head right now, you think, you know, I got something. I'm going to call him. Something that just worries me. Something that's been on my mind lately. Something that kind of weighs me down. Something that wakes me up in the middle of the night, maybe. Something I think about during the day just kind of worries me. 866-607-8383. Call me. We'll get you on the show. And maybe, I like to think that probably, well, I know this for a fact, most people don't call. If you take all the listeners of this show, you would say most people don't call. A very small percentage do. And within that small percentage, I think you could be the one that encourages someone else, maybe in a way to say, hey, you're not alone. You worry about these things. I do too. Maybe you didn't say it out loud before, but I just did. So what is that for you? What concerns you? What worries you? 866-607-8383.
0: Be a part of the show tonight. 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It's After Midnight with Granger Smith.
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Horns up, Las Vegas. It's Granger Smith, and this is After Midnight on 95.5 The Bull. Continuing this conversation, something that worries you, something that concerns you. 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
1: Hey, Granger, this is J.D. Lambrick from Caldwell, Texas, about 100 or less miles from east of you here in Austin. I just want to let you know, listen to your music about 4 o'clock every morning when I get up. You do a good, great job. Play some great music. Thank you.
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1: Two teens just wanted to fish. One Florida woman brought out a pellet gun and threats. It ended up with cops, charges, and a whole lot of questions about property lines and poor decisions. Earl Dibbles Jr. is going to share this dumb criminal

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1: 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And Granger Smith is the voice that keeps the night going strong. 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
1: It started as a poem, and then it became our national's anthem. I'll tell you what was penned on this day in 1814 as we run over that, plus some other things that went down on this day in history in two songs.

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95.5 The Bull, it's Granger Smith. 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
1: Hey, Granger. Mike out of Social Circle, Georgia. We love what you do. I'm a truck driver for Around Atlanta. 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
1: Ann Hudson is about to jump on and share some Nashville news with us. 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
1: 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We're going to talk about this in two songs, but in the first part of the show, we talked about things that worry you, things that concern you, things that bring a little bit of anxiety to you. And so we're going to kind of build upon that. And this hour, we're going to flip it and say, what is something that soothes those feelings for you? You get a little anxious, you do this. You talk to this person. You go here. What is that for you? What is something that eases your mind? 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

Las Vegas' number one for country is 95.5 The Bull. I'm Granger Smith, and this is After Midnight. 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

Hey, y'all, it's Granger Smith here on After Midnight. Thanks for staying up. Hey, good way to get your Monday going? How about with some good news? I got something to share with you coming up in two songs. Hang tight.

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1: I brought this up last hour, and I still want to hear your thoughts on this. We talked about being worried. What is something you do that takes away the worry? 866-607-8383.

0: Whatever you're doing all night, I'm here doing it with you. It's Granger Smith here on After Midnight.
1: Ann Hudson is coming up next with all the latest from Nashville. 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
2: 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Did you see what Lainey Wilson's doing? Unexpected, but I'll tell you. Coming up in your Nashville news next.

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1: Yeah. This guy was sick of it. 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
11: Still sound and be that good.
9: Mm-hmm.
11: And so they went on at 9:05. We got there about 8:45. And so I'll walk you through a couple things. Tucker Wetmore, he has that song, You Look Like Waves on a Fancy. That song? Great. Great song. I really like him, but I had not seen him perform live. And when you think of him, he's always got a shirt off and he's like, good looking, former pro athlete. Because he plays piano like a virtuoso. He sits up there and was just playing Queen and classical music. I was a bit blown away because all I know him from is Making the Hits and 12 Abs. And I think a little bit he does himself an injustice by being so hot that no one knows the musicality of this guy. I was blown away. And maybe my expectation was low.
9: Well, have you seen the videos online of guys that are at his concert and they post videos after and they're like, if you've got a girl, don't take her to Tucker Wetmore.
11: I almost turned gay, and that was with my wife, because it wasn't just about how hot he was. It was how good just musically he was.
9: Right. No, like it's because it's overall just so impressive. They're like, your women, don't let her go. She's going to fall in love.
11: And a little bit, he would do some of the stuff like, I'm a hot guy. And I was like, you don't even need to do this.
9: Mm.
11: Just do your music stuff. You're good looking by yourself. Like, just, it was really great. Brooks and Dunn, it's one of the rare concerts, and I maybe have two or three in my life where I've known every word to every song. I would think Garth was one as well, but I think he played one new song because Garth plays only the hits. I think Garth played one new song the time we saw him because he had a new record out.
9: But he did.
11: It was so good. And they're just now starting this tour. And it was sold out. And I don't know, man. It's just really cool. Caitlin and I loved it.
9: Fun.
11: They did Red Dirt Road, obviously. And it was one of those moments where all Ronnie did was like the first word. Yeah. I was right. And the crowd sang half the song without him even having to say anything. And he was going to jump in a couple times and start singing. But the crowd was singing so loud. On that red dirt road. And then, that's where I found you. The crowd sang that so loud. Like, it was a little bit of chill bumps. And I never seen them in a venue that big. They had played with Eddie and I, our band at the Ryman. Ronnie sang at my wedding, which was great. But I'd never seen them in a massive room like that. It was so good. I don't know. I don't even know what else to say. I felt a little bad because they were doing... Cowgirls Don't Cry. And I love the song. And you're wondering, is Reba going to come out?
12: Oh, yeah.
11: Because, you know, she sings that back part.
9: Yeah, and they're in Nashville.
11: And they're in Nashville. And so you see someone coming up side stage. And you can kind of, because we were kind of sitting where you could see off to the side. And they kind of have red hair, you think. And they walk up and it's red hair. But it was Kaylee Hammack, the opening act. And she has very red hair. And everybody thought it was Reba. And I felt bad.
12: That's funny.
11: I felt like they needed to say, hey, everybody, here's Kaylee Hammack. Because everybody thought it was Reba for the first few seconds. They were like, ah. And she still nailed it. But I feel like they need to say, everybody, give it up for Kaylee Hammack.
12: Yeah.
11: Because if it were Tucker Wetmore coming up to do that back verse, you wouldn't need to set it up.
9: No.
11: But it's A+. What a night. I watched Arkansas football at the same time. That was terrible. But that's a whole different story. Yeah, that's not something for here.
9: Celebrate the positive.
11: I'm just trying to celebrate.
12: Were you watching on the phone or were you in the suite?
11: I felt like it would have been. I was in the suite.
12: Nice.
11: Yeah, I was in Ronnie's suite. But
9: so it had a TV on.
11: I didn't turn it on.
9: Okay.
11: I watched it on my phone. It was too much light to have in the suite. And then we were sitting up in the front of the suite. I watched it on my phone. It was terrible. But no. Brooks and Dunn.
12: Great show.
11: If you can get tickets, go to the show. It's fantastic. I'm going to play Red Dirt Road now, except we're going to sing the whole thing, like the crowd. All right, Bobby Bones Show. Thank you guys for being here.

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19: 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The Bobby Bones Show, everybody roll.
1: Yeah. I want to go talk to Holden, who lives in Georgia. Holden, you're on the show.
20: Hey, what's up, Bobby?
1: You are on, buddy.
20: Hey, I had a question for you. So Friday night, we saw Brooks and Dunn. And first of all, they were really good. But it got delayed about maybe 2 hours, but they took Hillbilly Deluxe off the set list. Like, why is one song so important for, I guess, a tour like that? Why couldn't they just have played it?
1: So I'm assuming if it was delayed, they have to beat a curfew. Like, they can't play to a certain point. And if they only pulled one song that delayed, that's really great. And I don't know, they may have just said, hey, we got to cut one, pick one. And it could have also been if there's like a big talking part before that song and they're switching out instruments because they're playing it in a different key, and it could be a lot of stuff. But my wife loves Hillbilly Deluxe. Like, she knows every word to that song, and she sings it like they do. Hillbilly Deluxe, and pick 'em up trucks. But that's probably why that maybe Kix was talking, and that's a time when they take 2 or 3 minutes while someone talks to switch out guitars before they go into the next song. But it really could have been anything, Holden.
20: All right, well, thank you. And I've seen them several times, and they've never played that, so I was just so pumped.
1: Oh, they played it for us?
21: Oh, no. Rub it in.
1: That is awesome. Hey, hold on. It was a highlight of the night. Oh. Hillbilly Deluxe. I bet this, Holden.
20: Also, how cool is it that Ronnie gives away a guitar? I think that's the coolest thing.
1: Yeah. This show is just amazing, and it's so, like, Brooks and Dunn. Like, they don't try to be new cool. You go see Brooks and Dunn because you love Brooks and Dunn's music and all the images, and they use all new technology, but they make sure that it's still like what you know and love them from the 90s and 2000s. Hey, Holden, I'm going to give you a prize. 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
17: Bullseye traffic.
18: Lake Mead westbound at 5th Street. Accident partially blocking the intersection. Avoid that area. Sahara at Valley View. There's a crash. Bonneville at Las Vegas Boulevard. An accident. Paradise Road at Kieran Avenue. An accident blocking the right lane. 15 southbound between Lake Mead and Sahara. Stop and go. Southern Beltway westbound between I-11 and Green Valley Parkway. Seeing a 7-minute delay.
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weekends are just not long enough. It's Sammy joining you on 95.5 The Bull. Las Vegas is number one for country. Hope you're having a great Monday morning. We're kicking it off with our 90s at 9. Can't get better than that. And we've got your tickets to Disneyland Resort once again this week. Your next two chances to win this afternoon with Mojo at 3 and 4.

95.5 The Bull. This makes me very, very, very happy. Mark Stone has signed a 2-year extension deal through the 2028-2029 season worth $9 million annually. Mark Stone, so happy he's sticking around for a while longer. So excited for our night this season.

95.5 The Bull, this could be the week. Ella Langley, Choosing Texas, ties Mariah Carey's All I Want for Christmas Is You for the longest run number one on the Billboard Hot 100. 22 weeks. She could do it right here. Make history. And I think she's going to. Just when I

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95.5, the Bull, Las Vegas' number one for country. It brings me great joy when Vegas gets ranked at the top of a list that is undeniably positive. Harry Reid has ranked as the number two safest major U.S. airport for rideshare pickups. 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

that? Do you hear that off in the distance? Sounds like Disneyland Resort calling your name. I hear it. 4 tickets could be yours. Your chance to win this afternoon at 3 and 4 with Mojo. And then again tomorrow morning, the Bobby Bones Show at 7 and 8. They've got your chance to win as well. On

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Still, I mean, just a few tickets left for our iHeartRadio Music Festival this coming weekend, September 18th and 19th. 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

0: on Claymont southbound at Flamingo, blocking two right lanes of southbound. Also a crash on Cheyenne, eastbound at Betty Lane, that's in the clearing stage. Watch for a stalled vehicle on the 215 Southern Beltway, eastbound before Eastern Avenue. And if you see a traffic problem, call us on the tip line, 702-238-7330.
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three little words that are sweet music to, I think, all of our ears. 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We've got them again for you this week. Four-pack of tickets to the happiest place on earth. 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Two chances to score yours at 3 and 4. And then again tomorrow morning with the Bobby Bones Show at 7 and 8 on

95.5 The Bull. I think we all just got some good news, or at least if you're an Oprah Winfrey fan, she is bringing an immersive experience to Sphere for one weekend in April 2027. It's apparently called Oprah Winfrey's Aha. 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You'll get a TV and you'll get a TV.

0: 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Las Vegas is number one for country. Man, my husband made the best dinner last night. He's such a good cook. He looks up recipes. He's making his own little cookbook. He's so cute. I can't cook anything.
1: Yeah, cooking beyond, like, making eggs? Forget it. I'm done.
0: Same, Ryan. Same. I'm toast.

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Bailey Zimmerman during our commercial-free hour on 95.5 The Bull. I gotta admit, I was driving around this weekend, and I passed a Waymo driverless car. I mean, and not just on the strip. I mean, out in the wild. And it couldn't figure out how to get turned around. I'm not joking. It's alarming. I'm a little scared. But here we are.

jumping up and down. She's done it. Ella Langley, Jews in Texas, has officially tied Mariah Carey's All I Want for Christmas Is You for the most weeks at number one on the Billboard Hot 100. She has made history. And next week, she might even take the whole thing for herself.

Luke Bryan on 95.5 The Bull and our commercial-free hour still. I know, isn't it great? You know what else is great? Disneyland Resort tickets. We've got them for you all this week as well. Four packs of tickets coming your way. Your next two chances to win with Mojo this afternoon at 3 and 4 on The Bull.

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McDonald's, for National Cheeseburger Day this Friday, September 18th, they're giving away free double cheeseburgers if you spend $1 and you order through the app. The more

Bentley Gilbert on 95.5 The Bull. He's going to be giving a special acoustic performance at Kyle Busch's Celebration of Life September 30th at Stoney's Rockin' Country. 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

95.5 The Bull. A new report from IC Cars has revealed the car that is most likely to last 250,000 miles. That car, the Toyota Sequoia, man. My uncle has a Sequoia. Over 300,000 miles on that thing. It is just a tank. Can survive anything.

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I would never, Jason Aldean. My name's Sammy Tempesta. Thank you for spending part of your day with me on 95.5 The Bull. Las Vegas is number one for country. Mojo is headed in. He's got your next two chances to score your four-pack of tickets to Disneyland Resort on 95.5 The Bull.

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Happy Monday. You getting through it? I'm Mojo. Put up an Instagram contest today to go to Albuquerque and see George Strait. He's playing Boots in the Park out there. 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

0: darling. 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How long could you go without having a drink? It's National Sober Day if you're doing, you know, Sober September. 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
1: Honestly, I'm just a social drinker, so as long as I need. 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

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We'll give you another chance to win here coming up at 4 as well. Ella Langley, 22 weeks at number 1. She tied Mariah's record with Choosing Texas. Just when

NASCAR legend Kyle Busch, we got a tribute concert coming up for him. Benefiting his bundle of joy fund, Brantley Gilbert's going to perform acoustics September 30th, Stoney's Rock and Country. 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Kyle.

Hooters Jelly Roll. 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Say family.

So they're ranking the airports in America by the safest, according to rideshare pickups. In Vegas, number two. Shout out to Harry Reid International for keeping passengers safe. Here's Ella Langley on the Bull.

You got dirt on your boots, dust them off. King George is calling your name at Boots in the Park in Albuquerque. Little road trip to go see the king. If you've never seen George Strait, let's make it happen. 95.5thebull.com has a way, or on our Instagram, there's a contest there too.

Tomorrow morning, I almost shoplifted. And an update on Lunchbox not allowing his son to go to an NFL game without him. And every hour, we do Tell Me Something Good, 55 After. 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

We're not done with Disneyland tickets today. Another chance to score a 4-pack for your family to get down there for Halloween time or the holidays. That's coming up here just after 4. Morgan Wallen is on the

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History has been made. Congrats to Ella Langley. Now officially the longest running number one song on the Billboard Hot 100 charts of all time for Choosing Texas. Pretty incredible run from Ella.

How about that? The Raiders are undefeated. Big win yesterday. Better than my Texans did, I'll say that. I don't even want to talk about that game. It's 95.5 The Bull. I'm Mojo. Got a big party this weekend, 2 days, but another way to see Kenny in a really cool environment. I have details on that

Kenny Chesney playing Friday night at T-Mobile Arena, iHeartRadio Music Festival, presented by Capital One. We're actually going to be out at House of Music on Friday, too. He's got his own immersive experience in the House of Music, presented by Hyundai. You got to come check it out. That's totally free, by the way. 95.5 The

0: tomorrow morning, I almost shoplifted. And an update on Lunchbox not allowing his son to go to an NFL game without him. And every hour, we do Tell Me Something Good, 55 after. We'll see you on Tuesday's Bobby Bones Show.
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0: You know, it's crazy that Garth has never headlined Stagecoach before. You figured he would have done that by now, but no. April, it's coming. Garth, Riley Green, and Zach Toff are the headliners this year. It's cool that Florida Georgia Line back together. They're a part of the lineup. Looks sick. I can't wait. I'm definitely going this year. 95.5 at the Bull. Speaking of Riley, here's his latest. Think as you drunk.
1: Just